Don't nobody else make me feel like. 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Don't nobody else make me feel like. So don't nobody else make me feel like.

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Yeah. 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

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I'm so ashamed of it, but must admit the sleepless nights I've had about the boy.

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This odd diversity of misery and joy. I'm feeling quite insane.

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I'm talking about the maintenance people for the city. What they were trying to do was they were trying to get a little more money, you know, get a little raise in pay.

0: careful. Like,
1: where are you sitting down there? Why? Why are you slightly down there?
0: He can do what he wants. He can do what he wants.
1: Okay. Why are you so far from me?
0: Okay.
1: All right, get closer. On. No, you come here. That's it. That's more like it.

0: Right, Danny?
1: He's passionate.
2: Yeah, I know. Well, I wanted to start. You were going to tell us about the sauce. You were going to show us how to do the sauce.
0: Well, what should

0: ghetto nigga, fucking Madonna. God damn. Oh, now you all understand, huh? Yeah, yeah, yeah. Just bring it here. Bring it here. Hey, hold on with that. I don't need no money.
1: Check this out.
0: We fucked. We fucked. We fucked. We fucked. We fucked some more.

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1: Warning. Warning. Please wait.
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1: Now, please, brace for impact.
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1: In 3, 2, 1. 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